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And last but not least, nomor 2, this is the All American Rejects dengan single terbarunya King Kong, sudah ada di Pro 2 dari Gorontalo.

Talk them stylish. Talk big t-shirt Billy. 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Talk crazy when I pull up in sight. Mile high, run that back, some stylish. Talk big t-shirt Billy. 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